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Little bit of Italian philosophy. You want to be happy for the rest of your life, don't make no

0: Verena Schneider, mein Name. 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
1: I am what I am my own special creation. So come take a look.

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In World War II, the average age of the combat soldier was 26. In Vietnam, he was 19.